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0: This is Melly Mel. That is a wrap for me. I will check you out tomorrow. God willing, Cola Co's up next. Peace out.
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It's the Night Show with Cola Cole, man. These shout outs and requests keep coming in. Quincy just hit us up, said they wanted to shout out Tish because her birthday is this weekend. Shout out to Tish and Quincy. And I want to make sure to get on this request. Quincy said that he wanted to throw on some Cardi B for Trish. So we're going to do that. Let's do it. Radio's up. It's Kiss 101.7.

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0: What up, it's your girl Snowsa, aka Snoka Ono, aka Snowy Bryant, Barack Snowbama, Snow Die Black, Snokahannes, Whoopi Snowberg. 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
1: I be ready to put her lips on my dick and she swirl on it. 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

Yo, them for no say a style that you represent for the big bad Cola Call. 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

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Y'all make sure y'all keep rocking. 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Show love and I'm going to show it right back. 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More hookups and giveaways coming your way after this.

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0: 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That's what we do.
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1: Whoa, whoa, whoa, whoa, whoa, whoa.
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What's up? It's your boy 50 Cent. I'm up early in the morning. You already know what time it is. I get up early in the morning with the morning show with DJ GQ and Melly Mel right here on KISS 101.7.

0: 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Want to know what's going on? Here's the rumor report.
1: All right, so Chris Brown has a lot going on in his life. First and foremost, his girlfriend just gave birth to a baby in April. So congratulations to he and Jada Wallace on a new addition. He is also co-heading the R&B tour with Usher. One of, if not the biggest concerts that has come through in recent memory. By the way, R&B stands for Raymond and Brown, for those who didn't put that 2 and 2 together. Now, he's also in the middle of multiple court cases, because what would the world be without a court case against Chris Brown? Now, one of those cases, Chris Brown's being sued for $90 million by his ex-housekeeper. $90 million. Whew. He's being sued because she was mauled by his dog when she was, like, taking out the trash, and the dog just came out of nowhere and bit her, causing her to have to get 80 stitches. She said she was screaming for help, but because she's on such a big estate, nobody heard her, so she's just getting attacked by this dog. Whew, can't imagine. She's actually trying to ask for the court to allow the information about the Chris Brown Rihanna trial from back in the day, like 07, whatever that was. She wants that to be permissible in the court. I don't see how the two things got anything to do with each other, especially this is a dog, and he didn't sick the dog on you. It's just like, this happened and it's a mistake, a bad mistake, but I'm not a lawyer, so I don't know anything about that. And the dog unfortunately had to be put down, and Chris Brown allegedly took the dog 600 miles away to have the dog euthanized, and she's saying that's an attempt to cover up, you know, what happened. It's a very unfortunate situation. Obviously, I feel terrible for her having to get 80 stitches from this dog attack. $90 million is a little high for that. Again, I'm not a lawyer. $5 million I could see, $2 million, $2.5, $5 million I could see. $90 million is kind of crazy, but we will keep you up on this case and everything going forward. So keep it locked to Kiss 1.7 for more information. 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

0: Yo, what up, what up? It's your boy Wiz Khalifa right here rocking. And you know, when I'm in Delaware, I'm checking out the morning show right here on Kiss 101.7.
1: Yeah, when I be ready to come home from the club, what you be saying?
2: Oh, when I be leaving the club. Yeah. You weird.

0: No, G, what's up?
1: In the building, and we're taking you back in the day. Y'all know how we do. Y'all always come to us talking about how we go back in the day with our stuff. We're going back in the day. We're going to do our back in the day for the day, and we're talking about life before the internet.
0: So you talk about when kids was outside playing?
1: Kids was outside playing. You know what I mean? We had to actually like try to call people on phones that didn't have internet.
0: Wow. And you only could talk to you could only talk to girls in your little area because a long distance was like 20 minutes away. Remember that?
1: For real. Like I think I want to say like yeah, it was like a 20 minute gap before you was at long distance.
0: Yeah. Like,
1: so
0: my mom was not having that, G. I don't know about your mom, but she was not doing no long distance calls. She wouldn't let me do none anyway.
1: A lot of people call L's for making them long distance phone calls. I tell you what else people caught an L for. Those 1-900 numbers where they were like, call and find out such and such. And you would call
0: I put
1: it.
0: $300 on my mom's bill one month. $300.
1: Oh my gosh. Woo.
0: She tried to kill me with them 900 numbers. I was in it.
1: What was it? Do you remember?
0: $300. I don't even remember, man. I don't. Because I was young.
1: Like, they
0: I
1: was praying on kids 12. With them joints. The psychic reading joints, all them different things.
0: $300. My mom threw a shoe at me, hit me with a broom, all kinds of stuff. She hit me with my own shoe. It was crazy.
1: Yeah, I mean, it was just a different time. I mean,
0: it was fun though.
1: Oh, everything was fun. I mean, I would have never guessed the internet coming along would change the world the way that it did. You know what
0: In
1: I mean?
0: In every aspect, G. Every aspect.
1: Yeah, I mean, how we watch movies, everything. So,
0: gossip. Like, you can't slide nothing by nobody no more. Like, look, we're seeing training camp. I'm talking about, you know, football stuff and basketball. We're seeing all anything that goes on in training camps. We see it. Before, they was keeping a hush. You can't do it no more.
1: Yo, so real quick, let's talk about this. So life before the internet. The internet changed everything. If you think about it, it changed basketball, sports, because now you can see how people play. You can game.
0: Yep.
1: You know what I mean?
0: Fashion,
1: because people had drab fashion. It was maybe one person that was kind of stylish, but now you're looking at everybody's styles from all over, and it allows you to bite styles and be flyers. You know,
0: from
1: people was out
0: coast,
1: of style like a mug.
0: Any area, any coast, any area, you can take it. Before, you had to just buy what was in stores and hope it was cool, and everybody kind of looked the same. Remember that, G? Mm-hmm. All of us kind of dressed the same.
1: You was happy just going to the regular store and getting the regular clothes.
0: Merry-go-round.
1: Wow, merry-go-round? This is a conversation for another day because there's so much to it. When we first said it, I wasn't thinking about it, but the internet changed everything. Dating,
0: literally.
1: We ain't talk about dating yet.
0: Oh yeah, because remember the AOL chat rooms was crazy, and that was the basic beginning of the internet.
1: Yeah, people was getting scammed on AOL chat rooms.
0: Yup.
1: You know what I mean? And then the birth of MySpace. So, in MySpace birthed everything.
0: Black Planet in MySpace.
1: Black Planet. You was on Black... You was on
0: Black... you know I was on there.
1: White Chocolate Thunder 32?
0: No, White Chocolate Thunder 69.
1: On that note, it's the Wake Up Show. It's GQ. It's Melly Mel's Kiss 101.7.
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0: myself, Melly Mel G.
1: What's going on? We in the building. Hey, check this out real quick. If you up this time and you not at work and you're just out, you might want to check out my man. He's doing his new thing. It's called Walking with Mel. Tell him a little bit about it.
0: Exactly.

0: not knocking nobody that does that, mm-hmm. right? But I'm not selling no protein shakes, no teas, no vitamins, no Nutrisys, none of that. I'm not trying to sell nothing. I'm just trying to get your health right. I did it myself naturally. I lost 80 pounds just by walking. Make sure you follow the Facebook page, and it's real simple. Walking with Mel. Mm-hmm. Simple.
1: It's a group, right? Facebook group?
0: It's definitely a group. Yeah, Facebook group.
1: He talking about he ain't trying to sell y'all nothing. Now, 2 months from now, when y'all see him with the Walking with Mel hat and shirt on and everything, talking about $14.95 for the...
0: Right, right.
1: Nah, but that's what's up, though.
0: We gonna figure... No, G. G, we're going to figure out how to get them away free, too.
1: But it's the Wake Up Show, y'all. It's GQ, Melly Mel's, Kiss 1.7.

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2: Yeah, you know me on the one.

Wake that ass up. Everybody wake that ass up. This is Red Man. I'm in the morning with DJ GQ and Melly Mel. 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
1: Yeah, we in the building. Check it out if you want to get in on a conversation. Hit us up 302-357-9831. That's 302-357-9831. Hey, I got a question for you. In this changing world we living in now, everybody doing like different ways of making money. OnlyFans. Would you pay for somebody's OnlyFans?
0: So I've never done that. I don't think I would right now, but I mean, if I was exposed, see, I never been, you know what I mean? When people say they have OnlyFans, I'm like, oh, okay, whatever. I don't never go check for it. But if I started checking for them, then maybe, you know what I mean? Maybe.
1: Yeah. See, it's not my twist mainly because there's so much free content. You know me, I'll be doing
0: freaks,
1: the free fire sticks.
0: Bang.
1: Okay. That's okay. Yeah. Okay. Okay. So we know where you go.
0: That's
1: now.
0: That's the number one site in the world.
1: Okay. But, I, you know, for me, I just like people's Instagram is just falling like two pegs short.
0: Bang.
1: You know what I mean? So, I mean, if that's your own choice, tube galore, X video, wherever people go. But nah, but seriously, like it's like so many different ways to get content now that it's almost like I'm doing
0: free
1: you a favor.
0: Free content, by the way.
1: You know,
0: free content, yeah.
1: Yeah, free content. So... it's almost like I'm doing you a favor by getting that. Like, I'm not getting it because I need it or, you know, I'm doing it because I'm doing it for you. So,
0: but I guess what it is though, G, it's like people that you might have come across or you know, as far as path-wise, right? And then they're like, mm-hmm. I want to see that person X, Y, Z. And then they give you that, you know what I mean? They give you that ability to see that. So I think that's the other angle of it.
1: Yeah, but see, and that's dope and everything. But what I can tell you is, and
0: the end process is the same.
1: Yeah, exactly. You ever been to a strip club and you go and they got on like the bathing suit? You want to see them without the bathing suit, whatever it is they have on. You want to see them naked.
0: Yeah.
1: Once you see them naked, the whole glow is gone.
0: Yeah, it's over.
1: So it's like,
0: yeah.
1: I don't need to pay for a month of OnlyFans for that.
0: So is, you know that was my next question. Like, how does it work? Do you have to pay like every month for like a year, or do you just pay month to month? Like, how does it work?
1: I'm not sure, but I think I'm pretty sure it's a monthly fee. You know what I mean?
0: So for 30 days, I'm paying X, and I got it for 30 days. And if I pay the fee again, then I got it for another 30 days.
1: Yeah. And then you might not really be giving me the content that I want either. So that's the other thing.
0: Yeah.
1: Like, what kind of content am I don't know. So long story short, if I'm not knocking nobody to do it, but that's a hard no for me.
0: Yeah.
1: Yeah. It's the Wake Up Show. 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
1: You know what time it is. It's time to rep the rap crew.
0: Let's do it. Mean?
1: So, oh man, today, one of my favorite rap crews, you know what I mean, because of the era.
0: Of all time?
1: Talking about me personally? Yes. Me personally, one of my favorite rap crews of all time. Now, do they stand up against some of the bigger rap crews? No. But for me, coming from the era, we're going to do State Prop. State Property, all right? Now, let's talk about it. So, State Property, obviously, y'all know, coming out of the Rockefeller phase, Rockefeller, probably the biggest rap group of all time, and they spawned State Property. Beanie Siegel, Freeway, Chris and Neef, Petey Crack, Oskino,

0: Sparks. I feel like I might be missing one or two people, but State Prop, man. And in this area, they was doing their thing. The clothing line for a little bit.
1: Yeah, the State Property clothing. Everybody had that on, right?
0: Mm-hmm. Yeah. And yeah, man, it might have been, and if you think about it, the State Prop might have been a 2 or 3 year run, actually. It wasn't that long.
1: Yeah.
0: But for this area, like, I tell you what, first of all, Beans was the man in this area. And then the Gunners in this area for that little time, Can't Stop, Won't Stop area.
1: Crazy.
0: Had the clubs go crazy. Petey had this area popping, even though he didn't get to do what he should have done. You know what I mean?
1: Yeah, I feel the same way.
0: But yeah, I'm a big State Prop person.

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Lock it in. Kiss 101.7. Come get inside this. It's warm up in this. 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
1: What's going on, everybody? This is Neo. Let's get back to the music now.
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1: Yes, we are in the building. 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
0: Oh, Melly Mel Radio, everything.
1: Okay, and mine is at DJ GQ302. So if you want to contact us, you can hit us like that, or you can hit us on the lines, 302-357-9831. That's 302-357-9831. So, question for you. Nowadays, everything is starting to change up and people are doing things they ain't never been able to do before. And one of those things is go to outer space. Richard Branson recently went to outer space. Jeff Bezos. The fee was ridiculous. But if that fee comes down, would you go to outer space?
0: Well, I'm from outer space, dude.
1: I've known that my whole life since I met you. I kind of figured that part out.
0: I've been trying to get back. So
1: it's been many times I wanted to send you back. Trust me.
0: No, I don't know. Like, it's I don't know. It's cool how you catch me. Maybe. You know what I mean? Maybe. How much is the fee? That's probably going to be the deciding factor. How much is it?
1: So right now, it's ridiculous.
0: First of all, you got to pay me to go. Now I'm thinking about it. You got to pay me.
1: Here's my thing. I'm with everything. This is me with everything in life. When a new iPhone come out, I'm not messing with it. Like, until you knock out all the kinks and the bugs, like new DJ equipment, new computers, new anything. Because you know what? What I'm going to say is going to sound messed up. But if you are of a certain age and you saw the Challenger tragedy.
0: That was crazy.
1: That knocked out all my desire to do that, period. So
0: yeah, that was crazy. Remember that, G?
1: Yeah, and I was a kid when it happened, and that knocked all that out of me. So
0: same. I think I was in daycare, and everybody was crying. Yeah. You know, it was crazy.
1: So I'm not saying I would never do it. I'm just saying, like, my desire for that is not really too high. Like, I watched the pictures of everybody else doing it. So,
0: yeah.
1: So that, is that a no for you too?
0: Yeah, now that you mention that, it's a no. It's definitely a no.
1: Yeah.
0: Unless the money's right. If they pay me $1 million, I might do it.
1: Yeah. But now, I mean, in the future, if they get it together, all the way together, and it comes down like cheap, like airfare tickets or something like that, then maybe I'll think about it. But yo, it's the Wake Up Show, y'all. It's GQ and Melly Mel's. Kiss 1.7.

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1: I don't see how you can hate from outside of the club. You can't even get in. Leg out.

I'ma come in, gotta set it, then I gotta go in, then I gotta get it, then I gotta blow in, then I gotta shut it. Any little thing in the thing that he be doing, cause it doesn't matter, cause I'm gonna dead it. Then I'm gonna murder everything and anything about a boom, about a bing. I gotta do a lot of things to make it clear to a couple niggas that I always win, and then I gotta get it again and again and again.

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3: A lot. She got the trending topics. She be giving y'all the juice. She do a lot. You know what I mean? Shout out to Cola, man. Cola
2: definitely
3: is a hard
2: shout
3: worker.
2: Out to Cola.
3: I think Cola is trying to prove a point to those who may have doubted her in the past.
2: She's definitely trying to prove a point. Shout out to Cola, man.
3: Ain't nothing wrong with it, because I've had to do that too. I had to let people know, like, it's not a game. Don't misunderstand what I do. I'm real with this. And
2: right.
3: I think we've all had to do that at some point, right?
2: Definitely all of us. I mean, yeah.
3: So, hey, it's the nature of the beast. Check it out, y'all. It's the Wake Up Show. It's DJ GQ. It's Melly Mel. It's Kiss 1.

0: Kiss 101.7. Want to know what's going on? Here's the rumor report.
1: All right, so as pretty much everybody knows by now, rapper Pooh Shiesty and his crew have been arrested and accused of orchestrating an armed takeover of a recording studio to try to get out of his contract with Gucci Mane. He reportedly held a gun to his head and made him sign the release to get him out the contract. So Pooh Shiesty's facing charges of kidnapping and robbery and could be hit with a potential life sentence if convicted. Now, a lot of people are upset with Gucci Mane for what they see as snitching. An FBI special agent admitted that Gucci Mane did provide a witness statement to the police department. People are even going as far as to say that Gucci should get it back in blood. Now, y'all need to stop listening to these songs because that's not real life. You don't go to jail and ruin your whole career and your whole life and not be able to raise your kids because of something like this. But rappers are already jumping on the bandwagon to try to troll Gucci Mane. 50 Cent already jumped on the podcast saying it could be worse, it could be Gucci. And then saying, free Pooh Shiesty. And as you probably already know, Gucci Mane has released a diss track, Crash Dummy, in response to everything that happened. It's a real complicated situation, man. Obviously, Pooh Shiesty was signed to Gucci. Big 30, who was also a part of that robbery, was signed to Gucci. They were trying to get out of their contracts. I don't know the details of the contract. Pooh Shiesty just got home, dropped FDO, First Day Out, which already has over 50 million, I think it was like 55 million views last time I checked. And it looked like he's about to really restart his career, and now he's looking at a long, potentially long prison sentence, and that's unfortunate. We will definitely keep you updated on all the information coming out on this story as we get it. But it's the Wake Up Show. It's GQ Melly Mel. It's Kiss 1.7.

What's going on? It's the American Dreamer. And you're checking out the morning show with DJ GQ and Melly Mel on KISS 101.7.

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4: 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I skipped the awards, homie. I don't even get dressed up for that type. But look, let the top down, leave the windows up. I want to see the city lights from afar. I am a star. You know who I Mua. Antonio Marvellini.

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2: Everybody and their mamas are on social media right now. 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I'm like, what in the world? 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

0: 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It's Kella in the Middays on I Want More. Yeah, Kiss 101.7.
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1: 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Kiss
2: 91.7. Let's jump right into these hot topics. I think every single day there is a rumor released about some couple that is in entertainment getting a divorce.

0: there's a rumor that's been going around that they're getting a divorce and Tamela is supposed to be getting all of this money. Let me let you hear a little bit of what they had to say about it.
1: $50 million lawsuit.
2: And I'm divorcing David.
1: What?
2: The lies people tell.
1: We sitting here. Well, first of all, we got to tell them where we are. We sitting here on vacation, chilling together, and we find out we getting a divorce.
0: They're actually on vacation right now, and they hear the divorce rumors. So there you have it. David and Tamela Mann are happily married and are not getting a divorce. These are your hot topics. I'm Kelly on Kiss 101.7.

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0: Hot topics, midday motivation, and good music. 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Kiss
1: 91.7. When I was growing up, Chuck E. Cheese's slogan was Chuck E. Cheese where a kid can be a kid. Well, I don't know about that these days at Chuck E. Cheese because an employee has been arrested for allegedly participating in credit card fraud right while he was dressed as a mascot. And I don't know, if I was a kid at Chuck E. Cheese, I would have been horrified by this. But apparently what was supposed to be a day meant for pepperoni pizza, arcade games, and childhood memories morphed into something straight out of a fever dream. We're talking flashing lights, handcuffs, and Chuck E. Cheese, y'all. Chuck E. Cheese, a.k.a. Jermell Jones, being escorted out by Florida police in front of wide-eyed kids and stunned parents. Just recently, body cam footage was released, capturing the moment Tallahassee officers interrupted everyone's favorite mouse mid-performance. Now, he's performing for a kid's party. This went down on July 23rd, but in the clip, you can hear the cops saying to him, "You're being detained. Stop resisting. Let it go. Do not cause a scene here, sir." While another officer tried to gently but firmly handle those fuzzy paws. Moreover, all of this went down as the children looked on in shock and one apparently boldly asked, "Would y'all put Mickey Mouse in handcuffs?" I think there were some other ways they could have handled this. They could have minimal waited for him to finish the Chuck E. Cheese song and dance that he does for the child's party. And for them to say, "You're being detained, let it go, don't cause a scene here," newsflash, you're already causing a major scene. But I definitely want to know what your thoughts are. Weigh in, kiss1017.com, or hit me up on any of our social mediums. This is crazy. But I got to know what you think about it. I'm Kelly, holding down the midday.

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0: At the house with it, watching sinners.
1: Who you with?
0: On the couch with my favorite sinner. I was about to, but you convinced us. Should I decorate her walls or log off to Pinterest? Never too late to meditate on emotional attachments. Even if I

0: 10. Girl, you a 10, girl, you a 10, girl, you a 10. 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
1: Kiss 101.7, it's your girl, Kelly, in the midday. Here is the question of the day. Well, let me give you a little background story. So we all know somebody, and it may be us, you can raise your hand if it's you, who loves to either get in on somebody else's Netflix password and Netflix login, or it's you who's sharing with family members. And I'm not hating on you because, you know, quiet as is kept, we kind of do the same thing in my family. But I'm whispering, you know, just in case somebody from Netflix is listening. Netflix now says they have a way to make sure nobody's able to share passwords. So my question to you is, are you going to find somebody who can jailbreak the whole thing? Or are you cool with it? Do you feel like, you know what? We've gotten a lot of free Netflix. It's okay if I pay for it now. I don't know. The saga continues, but I want to know what your thoughts are. Hit us up, Kiss1017 online, or you can hit me up, KELLEAVENT, on Twitter, Instagram, or Facebook, Kiss101.7.

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Kiss 101.7. It's Calais in the midday. Your question of the day. Lala, she was on with the Breakfast Club, and there is a whole scenario about what she feels about marriage now that she and Carmelo are officially divorced. And, you know, she's just living her life, dating, doing whatever it is she wishes to do. But one of the comments, and I'm paraphrasing here, that she said was that a lot of people are not interested in being married because a lot of married people are not happy. That's an interesting question. And so I'm throwing it out to our Kiss 101.7 listening audience. I'm married. I love being married, the ups and downs, all of it. You know, even though we've had our times where it's been challenging, we work through it. And I actually love being married. But a lot of people are part of this, what we call divorce culture. And once they're getting divorced, they have no desire to be married again. And then there are another group of people who are married and just are not happily married. So weigh in. What are your thoughts? Kiss 101.7 online or hit me up personally, K-E-L-L-E-A-V-E-N-T. That's Calais Avent on Twitter, Instagram, or Facebook. Kiss

0: This is your girl, Kelay, inspiring you every single day. 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
1: Yeah, north side, south side, west side, up top. 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

y'all gon' really make it. 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
2: I'm convinced when you and I get together, the time just goes in triple or double time. 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Hit us up, we're going to advertise, and it's going to be off the hook. But I got to step aside, DJ Rated R, DJ Shorty T is ready to take over. 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I'm going to follow you back. And remember to cheat on your fears, break up with your doubts, get engaged to your faith, and marry those dreams. I'ma holla at you 10 a.m. tomorrow, right after the wake up show. 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
1: Your afternoon ride home will never be the same. 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Hey, yo. 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
1: Who you with?
0: On the couch with my favorite sinner. I was about to, but you convinced her. Should I decorate her walls or log off to Pinterest? Never too late to meditate on emotional attachments. Even

0: 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Yeah, dig.
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3: Now, I told you guys that B. Simone had a video that went viral. I know a lot of people saw it, where she was sitting on the couch on a podcast talking to her friends about how she was, you know, financially strapped. You know what I mean? Things were getting bad. She penny pinching and stuff like that. Now, she has released a video on social media saying that she never said she was broke, never said she was penny pinching. She was like, broke, not broke, never that. And I'm laughing only because when you become an influencer, when you get on this stage, you reach a certain celebrity status, you have to keep up a persona, right? If you don't keep up that persona, then you pretty much fade to black, right? And people don't care about you anymore. Nobody's checking for you. And I feel like that's what B. Simone is facing. Is B. Simone broke? I don't know, okay? I don't know the lady from a hole in the wall. But when you get on a platform and tell people how your finances are all messed up and you know, you scraping for pennies and you having the budget harder than you ever had before and that's still not working for you, yeah, we're going to assume that you're broke. Just saying, it's okay to be broke. You can get back.
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2: I got too much money, I skipped the awards, homie. I don't even get dressed up for that type. But look, let the top down, leave the windows up. I wanna see the city lights from afar. I am a star, you know, Hua Mua Antonio Marvellini.

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3: Yo, Nia Long's 55 years old. She's just as beautiful today as she ever was. If you watch Love Jones, man, I still gotta love Jones for Nia Long. But she says she likes and rathers dating younger men. But she's very picky because she says people talk too much. I need them to shut up. If I were having a one-night stand, I need them to sign an NDA. The fact that she said if she were having a one-night stand kind of alludes to the fact that Nia Long is down for the one-night stand, and I ain't mad at her. But I don't know. With Nia Long, I probably need more than one night. But I'm just saying, it's a lot of this cougarism going on these days, right? They've always been out there. They've always been around. I used to love dating older women. I probably would prefer one even now. No diss to my girl. But I'm just saying, to hear these words from somebody like Nia Long gets you to thinking, did I miss a chance? Did I miss an opportunity somewhere? 55 years old and you down for the one night stand? Maybe I need to jump in Nia Long's DMs. Ladies, cougars, aunties, as we calling them, y'all really down with the YNs now? Is that what we doing?
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0: I went triple dipper. 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
1: Why?
0: That's

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1: Your afternoon ride home will never be the same. Yeah. Monday through Friday, 2 to 6 p.m. Yeah, yeah. Hey, yo. Take an epic ride with Rob J inside the afternoon extravaganza right here on KISS 101.7. 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
3: There has been this phenomenon trending on social media lately, and it started from a tweet on X. Do we even still call tweets on X since it's not Twitter anymore? Anyway, I digress. A gentleman by the name of Michael Sherrill tweeted out on X asking if 100 unarmed men could take on a single gorilla. We're talking about a gorilla here, okay? Not a monkey, a gorilla. That post has been viewed over 288 million times. People have shared it. The conversation has started. Videos have popped up all over social media of people seemingly confronting gorillas. Let me say this first and foremost. My opinion is hell no. 100 unarmed men? I feel like people are saying yes if you're dedicated. If all 100 are dedicated and we rush them at the same time, we can get them. It depends on what kind of men we're talking about. What kind of men are these 100 men? Are these 100 strong men? Are these 100 courageous men? Do we got 50 courageous men and 50 cowards? Who knows? And once the first set of men see the gorilla kind of throw the other men around like ragdolls, are you going to stand into that fight? Or are you going to be ready to run too? I know this isn't a serious conversation, but we need to talk about it.
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0: 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You know, every time I'm down the way, I'm checking out Kiss 101.7 with my dude, Rob J. We hold it down right here on Kiss 101.7. Yeah, dig.
1: It's probably like a day. If I gotta fight for love, it's like I don't even want it.

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3: What up, family? Thanks for hanging out with me inside the afternoon extravaganza. Look, if we haven't learned already, please learn from Papoose and Remy's situation, man. Keep your relationship off social media. Keep it off the internet. And I know that's hard to do in this day and age because everybody's doing it and you feel compelled to do it. And a lot of it, I do believe, is people thinking they got options out here. And let me tell you something, as a single man out here trying to make it, all right, and I'm looking to wipe somebody, I'm looking to settle down, I've been looking for it, I thought I had it for 13 years and it turned out that wasn't it. Chill out, okay? Ain't no options out here like that, okay? And the options that are out here, they laying low like you. So lay low, okay? But keep your business off of the internet, keep your business off of social media. This situation between Papoose and Remy just really got me scratching my head because I'm like, y'all better than this. Like, I know Remy, you know what I'm saying? I met Remy before she went to jail. And it's like, why are we doing this? What is the point? You know what I'm saying? You putting your business all out there like that and everybody got to one up the other one in front of everybody else for what? Who wins when all of it's said and done? Nobody. Keep your personal relationship, your personal problems with whoever you with off of social media, off the internet. I don't care who's talking. I don't care if the other person start putting you on blast first. Don't follow that. That whole matching energy thing, nah, that's not what we doing. If you putting out bad energy, I'm throwing good energy at you. I'm not matching your energy. I'm not stooping down to your level and playing the same mud that you in because I ain't trying to get dirty in that. Just saying, man, we got to stop doing that, okay? Please, take a lesson from Papoose and Remy because they don't look good out here right now. They both look bad. Kiss 101.7.
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1: It's going down. Yeah.
0: We give you a chance to be a part of the show. Rock the mic with Rob J inside the afternoon extravaganza. So get in all the excitement and be a part of the show. We rock the mic inside the afternoon extravaganza.
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2: And it is graduation season. Congratulations to all the graduates out here. I moonlight as a teacher on the side. I'm just playing. I really do work as a teacher, though. And I teach middle school 6th, 7th, and 8th grade, man, and watch a lot of my 8th grade students walk across the stages. They're preparing for high school. Watch some of my former students who graduated from high school this year walk across that stage and make a big accomplishment in their life as they are headed into very bright futures for each and every one of them. Congratulations. Congratulations to everybody that's graduating, whether it's high school, college, middle school, kindergarten, whatever. My little four-year-old baby boy is going to kindergarten next year, graduating from pre-K. I'm so excited for him. He's so smart, so intuitive. Can't wait to see all that life has in store for him. But congratulations to everybody who has made that step. A lot of times we downplay certain people's graduation moment because of what they may have gone through leading up to that point, because of what we think or what we think they are not up until that point. But graduation is an accomplishment to be celebrated, no matter what stage of life you are in, no matter how long it took you to get to that point in your life. That means you had the discipline, you put in the time throughout a process to achieve a goal. So again, a huge congratulations to everybody walking across those stages for graduation.
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What's happening? It's the Teflon Don Ricky Rouse, the biggest boss in the game. And right now you checking in with my homie, my road dog, my Wody, Rob J, right here on KISS 101.7. Boss.

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3: Yes, let's find out what's trending inside the afternoon extravaganza. Thank you for being here with me. Tisha Campbell, y'all know Gina from Martin, was at the BET Awards, and on the red carpet, she admitted that she had some plastic surgery done. She called it a mommy makeover, and I've heard that term before, mommy makeover. I don't think there's such thing as a daddy makeover, but I won't get into that. Let the ladies have space. But she talked about how she, after she had a child, you know, she had some things done to make her feel better about herself. She said that even though she's been single for 8 years, she's not ready to date right now. So this wasn't, you know, to attract a man or anything like that. This was simply to make her feel better about herself. And let me say this. There's been a lot of talk about plastic surgery, BBLs, and all that extra stuff. And me personally, I'm a man that prefers a natural woman in her natural state as God made her. But let me say this. I don't think there's anything wrong with anyone who wants to get a little work done. Especially if you want to get that work done to make you feel good about yourself. Or, you know, maybe you've had some life incident happen where you feel like you need to get this done in order to get back to yourself. I don't think there's anything wrong with that. The only thing I would tell people is don't do anything for anybody else. All right, ladies, don't go out and get all this work done to yourself to impress a man, to attract a man. Because I'm going to tell you right now, it's not worth it, okay? But if you're doing it because you want to feel better about yourself, if you're doing it because you want to make a change for yourself, and it's all about your own self-edification, hey, man, I say go for it. Do it safely. Be careful, because you know it's some quack doctors out here that'll do anything for a couple bucks. But make sure you're doing it safely, and make sure you're doing it for all the right reasons. And enjoy yourself. It's your life. Live it.
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0: 19, it came with a drum. Yeah, this my favorite gun. Ask if he my only. I said no, but you my favorite one.
1: Nah, for real.
0: Yeah, Rick, I'm one of one.
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Brand new music, Naika, One Track Mind, international flavor. You know how I get down, globetrotting across the globe. So I gotta bring you some of that. This record's blowing up internationally. Hopefully we see that here soon in the States. But there you go, you got it first from Vince. Up next, we got music from J. Cole, Gunna, new Fetty Wap, and more right now.

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1: Just got better the more you listen to it.
0: Yeah.
2: That's big time. That's what we do it for.
3: Yo, stop, a little stress, a little less gas. They're looking for my father, but they isn't.

Yeah. We see that. Shake that. You know what I'm saying? You know. Yeah, me like that. You know what I'm saying? Let's go.

0: DJ Mr. Vince.
1: Vince got them bangers.
2: Oh,
3: this month. Don't miss.
4: Mr. Vince, the only DJ that matters right now.
1: Yep, Mr. Vince is on.
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0: find a shooter, cause it's us, us, us, it was us.
1: Shot my brother, now I don't know who to trust. My odds be so broke that we been shooting at the bus. Bro say play it patient, nah dog, I'm in a rush, I'm trying to book, ayy, I'm trying to shoot, he trying to

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1: Every single year, what I'm grossing, nigga, bigger. If I really pop it, I have some trigger.
2: My bad.
1: I ain't no real rapper, I'm a grave digger. He don't like me cause my killed one of his. Pitch black paint, but the seats, they vanilla.
2: Go.
1: I come

0: 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You around, we'll make it hot.
1: Hey yo,
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Chanel bag, Birkin bag, Prada bag, foreign rags, paper tags. I just want

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0: sons of me. 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

0: a 10, girl, you a 10. 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

baby. I can't see him coming down my eyes, so I gotta make the song cry. I can't see him coming down my eyes.